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0: 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Or, be honest now, do you wait for someone else to do the study and then pre-digest Scripture for you? Now, I'm a big fan of good teaching, don't get me wrong here. But if all your spiritual food is something served up by someone else, well, perhaps it would be fair to still refer to you as a baby believer. You see, babies don't prepare their own food. They don't search it out. They don't dig in and then serve it up. They sit and they wait to be spoon-fed. Don't let that be said of you, okay?
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0: Psalm 121 says, I lift up my eyes to the mountains. Where does my help come from? My help comes from the Lord, the maker of heaven and earth. My friend, when life is hard, you and I have no reason to panic or be paralyzed by fear. We have no reason to worry about what might happen. When life is hard, we should look to God for the help we need. When you feel afraid, my friend, remember that nothing takes God by surprise. He sees all things, and you and I can count on Him. He's our helper. He's our refuge. He is our strength. 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

the mark 1,000 times, and somehow that would only be the start. If I know me, I could fail to trust you, Lord, and break your heart. If I know me, I could tell myself I'm better than the one who bowed their knees then went astray. Well, the fact is I know me and who I am.

0: 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Some days are just like that, aren't they?
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0: It's easy for me to get discouraged when I have a bad day. What about you? When life feels overwhelming, there's a simple verse in 2 Corinthians that helps me feel better. It says this, "Therefore, we do not lose heart." Because of Jesus, I can be strong and keep going, even when I have a really bad day. Because of Jesus, I don't lose heart because I know God is working behind the scenes. It is easy to feel discouraged when we have a bad day, but let's choose to fix our eyes on Jesus and let's trust Him to give us the strength we need. 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

0: 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Do you feed yourself on the Word of God regularly? 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Or, be honest now, do you wait for someone else to do the study and then pre-digest Scripture for you? Now, I'm a big fan of good teaching, don't get me wrong here. But if all your spiritual food is something served up by someone else, well, perhaps it would be fair to still refer to you as a baby believer. You see, babies don't prepare their own food. They don't search it out. They don't dig in and then serve it up. They sit and they wait to be spoon-fed. Don't let that be said of you, okay?
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Now he was dead, so this was the way it would end. The dreams they had dreamed were not what they seemed. Now that he was dead.

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0: 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One day, the heartaches of this life will be over, and we'll be with God forever. 2 Corinthians tells us to fix our eyes not on what is seen, but on what is unseen, since what is unseen is eternal. The trials you go through here on earth are just temporary. And when our eyes are fixed on Jesus, our burdens are easier to bear. We can count on Jesus, my friend. He'll carry us through the trials of this life. He loves us, and He has something wonderful waiting for us when we meet Him face to face in heaven. 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

not once brag of perfection. Some days I take stumbling spells, but I ask the Lord for correction, and that ocean of grace never fails. I owe him my deepest devotion. I'm washed in his blood and I'm free. His mercy and grace fills that ocean. Now my guilt.

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0: There is a lot of talk about the biggest problem society faces. Is it the climate? Immigration? Inflation? Well, Billy Graham believed it is something else.
1: Our greatest problem is the moral and spiritual vacuum that stares us in the face.
0: How can we overcome that?
1: First, we must realize that a spiritual vacuum exists. Second, we must restore spiritual and moral values to the heart of our society. We need to restore the concept of right or wrong. Thirdly, we must recommit our lives individually to God. Society will not be changed in any lasting sense unless the individuals like you who constitute society are changed.
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was some preaching one Sunday evening. I sat down in a pew on the back row, thinking the preacher wouldn't see me. 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

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And there's more hope still to come, because around here, it never stops.

0: Blaise Pascal, the brilliant French mathematician, once wrote a letter in which he said, "I have made this letter longer than usual because I lack the time to make it shorter." In other words, he expressed something that many of us have learned from experience. It's harder to be brief than it is to be verbose. Think how brief God was when inspiring the Bible. In other words, think how long the Bible could have been. But God tells us just what we need to know. For example, trust in the Lord with all your heart and believe on the Lord Jesus Christ and you will be saved. This is David Jeremiah encouraging you to get on the road to new life. 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

0: Let me ask you something today, very frankly. Do you feed yourself on the Word of God regularly? Hello, I'm Chuck Swindoll. Or, be honest now, do you wait for someone else to do the study and then pre-digest Scripture for you? Now, I'm a big fan of good teaching, don't get me wrong here. But if all your spiritual food is something served up by someone else, well, perhaps it would be fair to still refer to you as a baby believer. You see, babies don't prepare their own food. They don't search it out. They don't dig in and then serve it up. They sit and they wait to be spoon-fed. Don't let that be said of you, okay?
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2: Lawmakers in Washington, D.C. continue to plug away at a new farm bill, a bipartisan farm bill, according to Chairman of the House Agriculture Committee, G.T. Thompson from Pennsylvania. Our correspondent John Clark spoke with Thompson earlier this week and asked him to bring our listeners up to date on where we stand with the writing of a new farm bill.
4: You know, our goal and our commitment is we will get this done by the end of the calendar year. The current farm bill expires the end of September, but there's no, because of the nature of these agriculture programs, you know, by harvest season or calendar year, there's no real significant harm to wait until the end of the calendar year.
2: Chairman of the House Agriculture Committee, G.T. Thompson, speaking with our correspondent, John Clark, at the All-American Dairy Show in Harrisburg, Pennsylvania, earlier this week.
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9: Well, hello again. Welcome on in to Bill Gaither's Homecoming Radio. Yeah. We're all here today with a lineup of music that is sure to encourage as we welcome listeners worldwide. Let's get ready to get things underway, okay? I'm Daniel Britt. Let's say hello to this great cast of characters. We'll start today with Lauren Talley.
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1: My son wrote this song, and I love it. It's called I'm Gonna Love Like I'm Leaving.

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1: Maybe it's because our lives have always been so public, or maybe it's because I'm a hermit at heart. But the times I treasure most are the private, intimate times with those I love. Oh, don't get me wrong, I love a party, and massive happenings are fun to plan and a thrill to experience. Bill is the event champion of the world. Show him an arena and his mind will go off like a rocket, planning a celebration to fill it. No one can touch him, in my opinion, at putting together an evening, programming talent, or making everybody win. It brings him joy to see artists use their gifts in the best possible setting so that no one is the star, but the total experience is life-changing for audience and performers alike. It's what he does best. But when the lights go out and the building is an empty cavern, when the posters are crammed into gray plastic trash bags and popcorn is swept from the hallways, I long to slip away with Bill someplace where no one knows our name and walk beside the sea or climb through the woods at the top of a cliff or simply walk under the archway of willow boughs that weep beside our own creek in a little Indiana farm town. I never get enough of times like those, and I can't stop my longing for them. Sometimes I feel selfish. I reproach myself for wanting to leave the throngs and disappear into the desert, together, alone. Many times in our marriage, I have felt guilty for wanting Bill to myself. Ministry can be a challenging rival. How could I be jealous of God's work? Most of the time, it was work we chose and did together. Yet just when I felt our love needing nourishment, the schedule was already set, the concert advertised, and the worship planned. I knew in my heart we were going to be ministering out of our own need, not out of our plenty. Those were times we simply had to admit to ourselves and to God our emotional bankruptcy and rely on the knowledge that God's storehouse is always full. Amazingly, we would come away not drained, but restored, and we knew the multitudes were fed as well. We have always loved the Song of Solomon. We love it not just as a metaphor of God's longing for his church, his bride, but as a very passionate and human poem about two lovers who can't get each other off their minds. Even in the marketplace, they search for one fleeting glimpse of the object of their affection. The night breeze carries her perfume to him. The lambs nestled on the hillside remind him of her breasts. Everything she does to make herself beautiful is for him. The sounds of footsteps below her window arouses her hope that he is coming to their secret place. I truly believe that the sweetest intimacies on earth, the marriage of two lovers, is the nearest we can know of the intimacy God longs for us to experience with him. On the job, in the street, in the crowds, in the commerce of life, his presence is always hovering on the periphery of our consciousness. He makes no bones about his affection for the beloved of his heart. He is jealous of all other loves. He will have no rivals. And in return, he will withhold no good thing, even his own son, to woo back the affection stolen by lesser gods. When he has our exclusive allegiance, he showers every good and perfect gift on his bride, and he spares no expense to make her perfect and to bring her home to his singular presence. On my finger, I wear a ring Bill had made for me of 24 karat gold in the land where the Song of Solomon was written. On it is an inscription I will never be able to resist. I don't hear it often enough, and I can't get enough of it. Arise, my love, and come away, says in Hebrew. I will arise, my Lord, and come.

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1: And here's something to think about. You have eternal life in Christ. You are set free in Christ. And there is no condemnation in Christ.
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0: Here's one of our own sitting in this very room today, Mark Lowry with the vocal band.
5: When the Lord comes back, Bill will get it on video. The

0: Hey, we're the Booth Brothers.
1: Hey, Bill.
2: What time is it?
3: Well, it's...
4: He doesn't know.
5: Oh, please, leave this in. Don't edit this out.
4: Ever since we took the old clock off the wall, he does not know what time it is.
6: Okay. After 95, who's counting?
3: was that all the Booth Brothers or just four or five of them?
7: A smattering.
6: It's whoever they hired this week.
5: I am the Booth Brother.
3: That's right.
5: Thank you.
4: That's right. We have it.
3: Oh, this is a fun.
4: What time is it, Bill?
3: What ask me that again, okay?
4: What time is it, Bill?
3: Okay, it's advice column time.
4: Thank God we got there.
8: With your expert panel of cornfield counselors, you ask the tough questions, we'll give you our ear for sound opinion. Okay, for the room, guys, here's the question of the day. We need some wisdom here. What would you do if you were told you could never leave your house?
6: Thank God. Thank the Lord. I daydream about my lazy boy. That's,
9: Didn't we do that just a few years ago?
5: Yeah.
9: I got my fill of it back then.
6: Well, I took the year off before the COVID. I took the year off. So I had 2 years off, and I still wasn't ready to come back. Oh. I love being at home.
3: I love my house, too.
7: I do.
3: We are still living in the same house that we lived in when Gloria and I taught school.
4: Three more payments and it's his.
6: Kevin.
8: And there you have it. All you need to make your next big decision.
9: Oh, there's the easy listening sounds of the Booth Brother. How many are there now? I don't know. No, I love this song. What Salvation's Done for Me by the Booth Brothers.

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1: Here's a promise you can hold on to. I have fought the good fight. I have finished the race. I have kept the faith.
2: 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I'm Lauren Talley, and I'm so glad to be back here at Homecoming Radio with one of my heroes, Mr. Bill Gaither.
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3: 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I'm Linda Randall. 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

0: 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Every time it goes back to good days. This was a Leroy Abernathy tune. Hurtis was not available.
1: Not even in the room.
0: So he will surely make it all right.

0: I remember Anthony Berger. Mm. How many people sitting around this table remember Anthony Berger?
1: Loved him.
0: I've never seen anybody perform like Anthony Berger.
1: I haven't either.
0: Well, this is a wonderful example of that. This is Anthony Berger with God Gave the Song.

0: Anthony Berger at the piano.
1: You know, Gloria and I wrote that simple part of that song that you heard Anthony play. But in Alleluia, Ron Huff took it and made a major production
2: sure
1: out of it
2: did.
1: With all of the dialogue in it. And then, and that became the popular version of that song. So Bob Benson, one time when he heard the song, he said, "Bill, I think God gave you and Gloria that song, God gave the song, but I think he gave a little bit more to Ron Huff."
3: What a great arranger he was.
1: He was wonderful.
3: That was amazing.
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1: This is actually fun.
0: One of my buddies and his sweet wife is sitting in the room with us. Love is across. This is Russ Tapp.
1: Oh, yeah.
2: Who's his wife?
0: Tori Tapp, the soft feminine side right there.

0: Wow, that's my cross to bear. Wrestling.
1: How many years?
0: 46.
2: Wow.
0: Yeah. What? I can't even say that with a straight face.
1: Isn't that great?
3: I think you're going to get used to each other.
0: I think we are. You know, he still makes me laugh hard, and he can still say something that I go, what? And I think that's the secret to a happy marriage.
4: Yeah. He's been spilling coffee on you for 46 years.
0: He really
4: years.
0: Has.
5: You know, he can spill coffee about as well as anybody I know.
2: That's when we know.
4: Pro status.
0: I know, and spill it right down his shirt and not notice.
3: And not care.
0: And not care, true.
5: We love Russ.

0: That's the right answer. Yes. Hey, coming up, we've got one of the most exciting quartets in gospel music singing one of the songs that really kind of put them on the map. And I know it's an old song.
1: Back in the 50s, but boy, Tim sings this.
0: He sure does. Signature Sound with Stand By Me.

0: 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Thank you. Thanks, Bill.
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0: Bella, and they do it so well. Jonathan, Joyce, and Judy. The Martins. Hope Radio.
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5: Hi, Mark. 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
2: I've enjoyed being with you guys today so far.
6: And it's not over yet. And,
2: a few years ago, I read a book called The Shack by Paul Young, and then I started researching his other writings, and I Googled him and found an article that blew my mind. It's called Future Tripping, and it's by, just Google Future Tripping Paul Young, and you'll find it, read it for yourself. But I learned several things. Worry is a waste of time. It's a future trip. You've got the same anxiety as if you're actually living it. Mm-hmm. Your breathing is heavier. Yeah. And it's not even happening, and you're the only God there.
7: Ooh. Oh, wow.
2: God will not go with you to a place that doesn't exist.
3: Wow.
2: He will not, and I have to deduce everything down to a bumper sticker. So I figured out after reading that article, God will not wallow with you in your past or worry with you about your future. He's the great I am, not the great I was or the great I will be. He's the great right now. And when you walk through something you've worried about, because I've done it, it's not near as scary if he's holding your hand.
6: That's true.
2: And so I'd encourage you to read that article and really let it sink in, because that's when he says joy came to stay, when he quit with future trips.
7: Wow.
8: Ooh, good
7: that's
8: stuff.
7: Good. That's, yeah. that's really good.
9: That's good
8: stuff.
9: I like it.
8: So let's sing it. I'm not going to worry.
2: Oh, yeah.

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2: It is so encouraging and fun to hear from you. Emails and letters like this from Beverly in Lindale, Georgia. I'm a 73-year-old great-grandmother. I'm in my shop listening to you 5 days a week. I take rocks God made for our pleasure and turn them into beautiful gemstones for jewelry. Well, the music is so uplifting, I can praise while I work. Thank you, Beverly.
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1: Faith and Friends Friday. Hanging out with all y'all. Woo! Yes. It's a good day, and it's going to be a hot day. You're going to need some water. Shelly's got the weather coming up for you shortly. And just so glad to be hanging out with all of you today.
0: Yes, we appreciate each and every one of you.
1: Yeah, we do. Heading into another weekend. Another hot weekend. Although, we may have a storm coming up sometime.
0: Something like that, yes.
1: Yeah, we'll check on that in the weather. Meanwhile, we'll get you kicked off with the Wiznits.
0: If not for Christ.
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0: My friend, I want to remind you today that the love God has for you surpasses all understanding. It runs so deep, it can't even be measured.
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0: When life is hard, Satan wants you to doubt the love of God. He wants your faith to be shaken. When you feel discouraged, I hope you'll remember this verse in Ephesians. Now to Him who is able to do immeasurably more than all we ask or imagine, according to His power that is at work within us, to Him be glory in the church and in Christ Jesus through all generations forever and ever. The problems in front of you may look impossible, but remember, you serve a God who can do immeasurably more than anything you can ever imagine. 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

0: Let's check out the Hope Radio weather forecast with none other than our beautiful weather girl, Shelly Ann. What are we looking like weather-wise today? Give me some good news.
1: I know. The high is going to be 98.
0: That's not the news I was looking for.
1: It's going to be sunny.
0: Yeah, I guess so, with 98 degrees.
1: You're going to have a little bit of winds, west-southwest, you know, 10 to 20 miles per hour.
0: But hey, I'll take
1: it. It's a little bit of wind. And I know the other day when we were outside, I was kind of grateful for that little bit of wind.
0: Absolutely.
1: I felt like I couldn't breathe in the humidity.
0: Yeah.
1: The low will be 78, partly cloudy. Again, though, the winds will be 10 to 20 miles per hour. So that wind's going to continue all day, which will be good.
0: Thank you, Lord,
1: now,
0: for that.
1: Tomorrow, the high will be 97 with a 65% chance of rain.
0: Oh.
1: I think it's because it's so hot. We're going to get a lot of these scattered thunderstorms and showers.
0: Well, we need the rain. Mm-hmm. Let's pray that maybe it'll break this heat wave a little bit. And guys, remember, please, please, please, it's not about soft drinks and other stuff.
1: Mm-hmm.
0: Drink
1: Hydrate.
0: A lot of water.
1: Right. And the low will be 75 tomorrow night. So just be aware. It's not really cooling down.

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1: I just want to let you know you guys bless my soul every day. Keep up the good work.
0: Hope Radio. Good music. Good news. Good God.

0: Hope in the Morning with Kevin and Shelley. And Shell Bell, you got a verse for us today?
1: I do.
0: Let's hear it.
1: Psalm 106:1. Praise the Lord. Oh, give thanks to the Lord, for he is good, for his steadfast love endures forever.
0: You know, one of the things I love about that verse, Shell, is that the beginning of it tells us what to do.
1: Yes.
0: Praise the Lord. Okay? And then it says, oh, give thanks to the Lord.
1: Right.
0: Then it tells us why we should give him praise. For he is good, and because his steadfast love endures for how long?
1: Forever.
0: If that don't make you happy, I don't know how to help.

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1: I love the Southern Gospel. 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I'm so glad that you're on.
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0: It's true. God does heal. When life is hurting you, you're hurting right now, something in your life, whether it be your marriage, your employment, your employer, your children.
1: It could be anything.
0: Anything. Remember, God does heal.
1: Here's Gordon Moat. Not only does he heal, oh, I'm so thankful for this, he forgives and does what we can't do as human beings. God forgets.

It sure is, and we've got a great lineup for you. Not only Jeff and Sherry Easter, but how about the weather? And some fun stuff and some things from the Word of God right here for you on Hope.

0: There may be more, but I know of at least two things that no honest person could ever boast about: modesty and humility. I don't think one can be truly modest or humble and boast about those traits at the same time. The Apostle Paul, who was both modest and humble, boasted a lot, except he never boasted about himself. Instead, he boasted about the Lord Jesus Christ. He boasted about the gospel, about grace, and about his own suffering, since it magnified the strength of Christ in his life. That's the kind of boasting it's okay for all of us to do. This is David Jeremiah encouraging you to get on the road to new life. Discover the reasons to boast about God on Route 66.
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0: let's check out the Hope Radio weather forecast with none other than our beautiful weather girl, Shelly Ann. What are we looking like weather-wise today? Give me some good news.
1: The high is going to be 98.
0: That's not the news I was looking for.
1: It's going to be sunny.
0: Yeah, I guess so, with 98 degrees.
1: You're going to have a little bit of winds, west-southwest, 10 to 20 miles per hour.
0: But hey, I'll take
1: it. It's a little bit of wind. And I know the other day when we were outside, I was kind of grateful for that little bit of wind.
0: Absolutely.
1: So I felt like I couldn't breathe in the humidity.
0: Yeah.
1: The low will be 78, partly cloudy. Again, though, the winds will be 10 to 20 miles per hour. So that wind's going to continue all day, which will be good.
0: Thank you, Lord,
1: now,
0: for that.
1: Tomorrow, the high will be 97 with a 65% chance of rain.
0: Oh.
1: I think it's because it's so hot. We're going to get a lot of these scattered thunderstorms and showers.
0: Well, we need the rain. Mm-hmm. Let's pray that maybe it'll break this heat wave a little bit. And guys, remember, please, please, please, it's not about soft drinks and other stuff.
1: Mm-hmm.
0: Drink
1: Hydrate.
0: A lot of water.
1: Right. And the low will be 75 tomorrow night. So just be aware. It's not really cooling down.

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0: In the Morning with Kevin and Shelly. And Shell Bell, you got a verse for us today?
1: I do.
0: Let's hear it.
1: Psalm 106:1. Praise the Lord. Oh, give thanks to the Lord, for he is good, for his steadfast love endures forever.
0: You know, one of the things I love about that verse, Shell, is that the beginning of it tells us what to do.
1: Yes.
0: Praise the Lord. Okay? And then it says, oh, give thanks to the Lord.
1: Right.
0: Then it tells us why we should give him praise. For he is good, and because his steadfast love endures for how long?
1: Forever.
0: If that don't make you happy, I don't know how to help you.
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0: morning, Kevin and Shelly. And I'll tell you what, if these Studio 3 walls could talk here at Hope Radio, they would say Shelly is getting on to Kevin because he likes a cookie once in a while. Just once in a while. Yes, I'm trying to lose weight, but a cookie or few once in a while.
1: And now you're having them Sunday mornings, every Sunday morning. Miss Linda, one of our church members, hey, Miss Linda, makes you cookies,
0: so
1: brownies.
0: Sweet.
1: Miss
0: Linda
1: love her.
0: Is so
1: we
0: wonderful.
1: We love you, Miss Linda.
0: We love you, and we love the brownies and the cookies, too. Thank you. Here's Tribute Quartet.

Whether it's the lazy days of summer at your house or a season of transitions and busyness, we're here for you with the right song at the right time. 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
1: I would like to tell you, your radio station has helped me tremendously. 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

I've read where the people that you cared for, others didn't care that much about. Oh, but you have so much mercy for the outcast.

0: It is Hope in the Morning, Kevin and Shelley, and a big shout out to all the folks working with state DOT here in North
1: Anybody
0: Carolina.
1: Anybody that's working outside.
0: Yeah, yes. up in the Rocky Point, Bergall, Castlehaine area.
1: I see what you're doing.
0: Yeah, well, I'm just saying, we have a lot of friends up there, a lot of family up there.
1: I have a brother.
0: He might be up there, too. And I know he's got some great crews, and they're all out there working in this heat. You guys stay hydrated. Stay tuned for the weather with Shell Bell. See if we're going to get some rain or maybe a storm this weekend. And maybe we'll share a verse with you.

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0: Why are you shaking your smartwatch? Isn't it working?
1: I'm just getting my daily steps registered on it.
0: Oh, wait, what?
1: I only actually walked around 5,800 steps today, but you know how you're supposed to get like 10,000 steps? 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

0: Let's check out the Hope Radio weather forecast with none other than our beautiful weather girl, Shelly Ann. What are we looking like weather-wise today? Give me some good news.
1: I know. The high is going to be 98.
0: That's not the news I was looking for.
1: It's going to be sunny.
0: Yeah, I guess so, with 98 degrees.
1: You're going to have a little bit of winds, west-southwest, you know, 10 to 20 miles per hour.
0: But hey, I'll take
1: it. It's a little bit of wind. And I know the other day when we were outside, I was kind of grateful for that little bit of wind.
0: Absolutely.
1: So I felt like I couldn't breathe in the humidity.
0: Yeah.
1: The low will be 78, partly cloudy. Again, though, the winds will be 10 to 20 miles per hour. So that wind's going to continue all day, which will be good.
0: Thank you, Lord,
1: now,
0: for that.
1: Tomorrow, the high will be 97 with a 65% chance of rain.
0: Oh.
1: I think it's because it's so hot. We're going to get a lot of these scattered thunderstorms and showers.
0: Well, we need the rain. Mm-hmm. Let's pray that maybe it'll break this heat wave a little bit. And guys, remember, please, please, please, it's not about soft drinks and other stuff.
1: Mm-hmm.
0: Drink
1: Hydrate.
0: A lot of water.
1: Right. And the low will be 75 tomorrow night. So just be aware. It's not really cooling down.

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Celebrating our freedom in Christ and freedom to live out our faith in the land that we love. This is Hope Radio.

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1: Hey, I just love y'all. 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

0: Morning with Kevin and Shelley. And Shell Bell, you got a verse for us today?
1: I do.
0: Let's hear it.
1: Psalm 106:1. Praise the Lord. Oh, give thanks to the Lord, for he is good, for his steadfast love endures forever.
0: You know, one of the things I love about that verse, Shell, is that the beginning of it tells us what to do.
1: Yes.
0: Praise the Lord. Okay? And then it says, oh, give thanks to the Lord.
1: Right.
0: Then it tells us why we should give him praise. For he is good, and because his steadfast love endures for how long?
1: Forever.
0: If that don't make you happy, I don't know how to help you.

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1: Go out, Elijah, out to the mountain. 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
0: And the Triumphant Quartet.
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1: D-E-B, Deb.
0: Preach Jesus. That's what I'm talking about. Here's the inspirations. My name's already there. Oh, thank you, Lord. My name is already there.
1: Written by the blood of Jesus.

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0: here in the 9 o'clock hour, just a little bit after 9.
1: And I got to tell y'all, I don't know how many of us see this in traffic. All these geese and their babies.
0: Yes, they're everywhere.
1: Please be careful.
0: Look, when I was a kid,
1: yes,
0: I don't remember seeing this many geese. And look, I'm fine with the geese, okay? And even the little baby geese. Mm-hmm. But here's what I'm not getting. These geese are crossing the road with a lot of attitude. With a lot of attitude.
1: And they stop traffic.
0: Okay? A lot of attitude.
1: Yes.
0: They come out, they throw that little wing up. Tell her, hey, y'all stop. Hey, I'm a geese. I'm a goose. And I got little gooses.
1: Well, I know.
0: And
1: they're so cute.
0: Y'all got to stop because
1: we got to get across the street.
0: I'm crossing the road. And then they take like 10 minutes cross it.
1: I know. Because you know what? If you notice, sometimes the leader is like, wait a minute, do I want to go this way or do I want to turn around? No, let's go this way. No, wait, let's turn around.
0: Uh-huh. Exactly. And it's always when you're in a big hurry.
1: I know.
0: Hey, stay tuned. The weather's coming up with Shell right here on Hope.

0: and greater vision.
1: He was so much God. He was so much man.
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0: When I got my driver's license at the ripe old age of 15, I'd already been driving 3 years. Hi, I'm Chuck Swindoll. Now, my father was with me most of the time I was learning. My mother usually wasn't in on those excursions because she would spend more of her time screaming in the back seat than advising. But my grandfather was my favorite teacher of all. When I would drive his car, I'd bump into things. Boom! He'd say, don't worry about that. We didn't buy more fenders, but I can't buy more grandsons. I loved my granddaddy. Are you that kind of a grandparent to your grandchildren? We all need grandparents like that to let us know we're loved.
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0: Let's check out the Hope Radio weather forecast with none other than our beautiful weather girl, Shelly Ann. What are we looking like weather-wise today? Give me some good news.
1: I know. The high is going to be 98.
0: That's not the news I was looking for.
1: It's going to be sunny.
0: Yeah, I guess so, with 98 degrees.
1: You're going to have a little bit of winds, west-southwest, you know, 10 to 20 miles per hour.
0: But hey, I'll take
1: it. It's a little bit of wind. And I know the other day when we were outside, I was kind of grateful for that little bit of wind.
0: Absolutely.
1: I felt like I couldn't breathe in the humidity.
0: Yeah.
1: The low will be 78, partly cloudy. Again, though, the winds will be 10 to 20 miles per hour. So that wind's going to continue all day, which will be good.
0: Thank you, Lord,
1: now,
0: for that.
1: Tomorrow, the high will be 97 with a 65% chance of rain.
0: Oh.
1: I think it's because it's so hot. We're going to get a lot of these scattered thunderstorms and showers.
0: Well, we need the rain. Mm-hmm. Let's pray that maybe it'll break this heat wave a little bit. And guys, remember, please, please, please, it's not about soft drinks and other stuff.
1: Mm-hmm.
0: Drink
1: Hydrate.
0: A lot of water.
1: Right. And the low will be 75 tomorrow night. So just be aware. It's not really cooling down.

The weather here likes to keep us on our toes, ever changing. Yet, even as we always seem to be chasing that moving target of what to wear or how to plan, isn't it comforting to know our God never changes? Reminders of the Lord's consistency, daily, here on Hope Radio.

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1: It's still the good news after all these years. 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

0: Hope in the Morning with Kevin and Shelley. And Shell Bell, you got a verse for us today?
1: I do.
0: Let's hear it.
1: Psalm 106:1. Praise the Lord. Oh, give thanks to the Lord, for he is good, for his steadfast love endures forever.
0: You know, one of the things I love about that verse, Shell, is that the beginning of it tells us what to do.
1: Yes.
0: Praise the Lord. Okay? And then it says, oh, give thanks to the Lord.
1: Right.
0: Then it tells us why we should give him praise. For he is good, and because his steadfast love endures for how long?
1: Forever.
0: If that don't make you happy, I don't know how to help you.

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1: Yep, there is light at the end of the
0: tunnel.
1: There
0: is, ladies and gentlemen, I'm here to tell you there is.
1: And it's not a train, it's Jesus.
0: It's Jesus.
1: How about that? You know, the Bible says that the light of Jesus is so powerful that shall in heaven, there's no need for the S-U-N because the S-O-N and his glory is the only light needed. How about that? We've had a blast hanging out with you. Don't forget, 9 till noon, Sunday morning, it's Sunday Drive with Kevin and Shelley. So until then, remember this, God loves you and God has a plan for your life.
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Rise up and walk. It's Gold City kicking off our Friday morning together. Well, I am Jeff Lohman. Go ahead and grab a cup of coffee, sit back, and enjoy the best in Southern gospel music. Here are the Hoppers.

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The gospel music you need, filling you with hope all summer long.

0: I wonder if you ever feel like your life is spinning completely out of control. 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
0: Psalm 121 says, I lift up my eyes to the mountains. Where does my help come from? My help comes from the Lord, the maker of heaven and earth. My friend, when life is hard, you and I have no reason to panic or be paralyzed by fear. We have no reason to worry about what might happen. When life is hard, we should look to God for the help we need. When you feel afraid, my friend, remember that nothing takes God by surprise. He sees all things, and you and I can count on Him. He's our helper. He's our refuge. He is our strength. 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

What's it like at home? The Mark Doubled Family. Well, I am Jeff Lemon, a good Friday morning. You know, some mornings can feel very heavy, especially when you're carrying loss or when you're facing uncertainty. But every new day is also a reminder of God's faithfulness. 2 Corinthians 4 encourages us, though outwardly we are wasting away, yet inwardly we are being renewed day by day. God is still at work in your life. He is renewing your spirit, strengthening your faith, and reminding you that your hope is secure in Christ. So whatever today holds on this Friday, God's grace is enough, and His love never grows old.

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The Collinsworth family coming to Princeton July 30th. We've got Jason Crabb in Shallote August 7th. We've got the Sampson County Gospel Sing in Clinton September 26th. And the Gaither Vocal Band will be in Myrtle Beach November 12th. And then in New Bern, November 13th. 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

Hope Radio and the Guardians, and I know you. Well, I am Jeff Lohman. A good Friday morning, getting ready for the weekend. We're under another extreme heat warning in our area until 8 o'clock tonight. Our forecast, sunny and hot today. High temperatures near 100. I think I heard the weather guy say that if we hit 100 today, it would be three consecutive days with 100-degree high temperatures for the first time since 2012. So sunny and hot today, highs near 100, heat index values could be as high as 107. Overnight tonight, partly cloudy, slight chance of an early shower, thunderstorm, lows overnight around 80. Showers and thunderstorms in the forecast for tomorrow, highs mid to upper 90s. A little bit of a break on Sunday. Still with a chance of showers and thunderstorms, but highs on Sunday near 90. And if you want more drastic, let's go to Monday. Monday. Mostly cloudy, chance of a shower, thunderstorm. Highs on Monday, mid-80s. That's going to feel like a major cool down, I'm sure. For all of us. Go outside with a sweater on Monday. It's the Lefebvre Quartet from Hope Radio.

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a flaw, your fingerprints on it all. Now we got books stacked to the sky about how this universe was made. 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

Your Hope Radio, a good Friday morning. I am Jeff Lubin. In the saddle. Kicking off the weekend. Thanks for hanging out with us. Hey, I got a cup of coffee in my hand. I got some cream and sugar. I invite you to join me. Go grab your cup of coffee. Let's sit back and listen to Charlotte Ritchie on Your Hope Radio. Yeah.

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Crank it up.

0: It gives me comfort to know that God sees my heart. 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
0: 2 Corinthians says, "The eyes of the Lord search the whole earth in order to strengthen those whose hearts are fully committed to Him." When my soul feels weary, I'm encouraged when I remember that God is searching. He sees me. Now, He's not searching to see how hard I'm trying or all that I'm sacrificing. He's not even searching to see all the good that I'm doing. Instead, God is looking for people whose hearts are faithful to Him. So the next time you feel weary, my friend, keep your heart steadfast on God. Be encouraged as you remember He sees your heart. I'm so thankful He's the giver of the strength we need. 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

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I saw every wonder and sign. They say he has risen, that his grave is empty.

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Hope Radio and the Irwins and joy is going to come. Well, I am Jeff Lemon. A good Friday morning. You know, weekends can be joyful. I love weekends. But for some people, they can also feel a little lonely. Maybe the house is quieter than it used to be, or you miss someone who's no longer here. Whatever you're carrying today, remember you're not carrying it by yourself. Jesus said in Matthew 28, "Surely I'm with you always to the very end of the age." That's a promise that you can count on. And our prayer is that you may sense God's presence in a very special way this weekend.

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A good Friday morning. 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

Hope Radio, the Kingdom Airs in Life Hurts, God Heals. An extreme heat warning in effect for our area until 8 o'clock tonight. Sunshine, hot today, highs near 100. Partly cloudy overnight, lows around 80. Showers, thunderstorms tomorrow as well as Sunday. Highs tomorrow, mid to upper 90s. Highs on Sunday, near 90. Again, an extreme heat warning in effect for our area until 8 o'clock tonight. If you are out and about, take an air conditioner.

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Your Hope Radio, a good Friday afternoon. I am Jeff Lemon, getting ready for the weekend here during the lunch hour. So appreciate you tuning in today. Hope to encourage you in your walk with Jesus with some of the best in Southern gospel music. 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

0: I got my driver's license at the ripe old age of 15, I'd already been driving 3 years. Hi, I'm Chuck Swindoll. Now, my father was with me most of the time I was learning. My mother usually wasn't in on those excursions because she would spend more of her time screaming in the back seat than advising. But my grandfather was my favorite teacher of all. When I would drive his car, I'd bump into things. Boom! He'd say, don't worry about that. We can buy more fenders, but I can't buy more grandsons. I loved my granddaddy. Are you that kind of a grandparent to your grandchildren? We all need grandparents like that. To let us know we're loved.
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0: 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Good music. Good news. Good God.

You know, as another weekend begins, remember this, your value isn't measured by your age, your activity, or your schedule. If you've ever wondered whether your best days are behind you, hear what God says about you. He says in Isaiah 46, "Even to your old age and gray hairs, I am He. I am He who will sustain you." Now, that's a message for a senior adult right there. The same God who carried you through yesterday is carrying you again today. And He still has purpose for your life. And we certainly hope you have an awesome weekend knowing that you're never beyond God's care.

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Jason Crabb's going to be in Shallotte August 7th. We've got the Sampson County Gospel Sing coming up in Clinton September 26th. And the Gaither Vocal Band's going to be in Myrtle Beach November 12th and New Bern November 13th. If you want more details, you can log on to our website, yourhoperadio.com.

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Oh, it's Hope Radio and the Perrys, and By the Blood. Well, our forecast, an extreme heat warning remains in effect for our area until 8 o'clock tonight. Sunny and hot. Highs today near 100. Matter of fact, I heard this one weather guy say if we hit 100 today, it would be three consecutive days with 100 degree or more temperatures for our highs. And that would take us back to 2012, the last time we had three consecutive days of 100 degrees or more. So we're approaching that. Otherwise, partly cloudy overnight tonight. Lows tonight around 80. Good chance of showers and thunderstorms tomorrow. Highs mid to upper 90s tomorrow. A little bit of a break on Sunday with highs near 90. And then Monday, mostly cloudy. Chance of a shower, thunderstorm on Monday. Highs Monday, mid 80s. Once again, an extreme heat warning in effect for our area until 8 o'clock. If you are out and about, be careful, stay cool, stay hydrated.

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1: 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I'm so glad that you're on.
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Your Hope Radio, a good Friday afternoon. I am Jeff Lemon, getting ready for the weekend. Hey, so appreciate you tuning in today. Hope to encourage you in your walk with Jesus with some of the best in Southern Gospel music. 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
0: For the believer, eternity is a place with no more pain, no more tears, and no more suffering. One day, the heartaches of this life will be over, and we'll be with God forever. 2 Corinthians tells us to fix our eyes not on what is seen, but on what is unseen, since what is unseen is eternal. The trials you go through here on earth are just temporary. And when our eyes are fixed on Jesus, our burdens are easier to bear. We can count on Jesus, my friend. He'll carry us through the trials of this life. He loves us, and He has something wonderful waiting for us when we meet Him face to face in heaven. 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

Hope Radio, it's Gold City, and in the middle. Well, I am Jeff Lemon, a good Friday afternoon, getting ready for the weekend. Hey, never underestimate the impact of a life lived faithfully. Your prayers, your kindness, your example, they matter more than you may ever know. Paul writes in Galatians 6, "Let us not become weary in doing good, for at the proper time we will reap a harvest if we don't give up." I remember growing up in my home church, some of the people that I looked up to had silver hair, had gray hair. These people encouraged me every single weekend when I would go to church. Some would say, "Jeff, I believe one day the Lord's going to call you to preach." Some would say, "Jeff, I'm praying for you. I believe God's going to do great things in your life." I mean, that's the generation that poured into me, and you can do the same. So keep trusting, keep loving, keep pointing other people to Jesus, keep encouraging that next generation, because your faith is leaving a legacy that lasts far beyond this day. Hope you have an awesome weekend.

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It's 11th hour. Well, I am Jeff Lohman. It's obviously vacation Bible school season. 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

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Well, I am Jeff Lohman. That's going to wrap it up for me. Stick around. Matt Wall is on the way next at 2 o'clock to carry you into the weekend. I'll be back with you Monday. Have an awesome weekend from Hope Radio. How can

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Celebrating our freedom in Christ and freedom to live out our faith in the land that we love. 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
1: 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I love the Southern draw, the way you guys sing in this. Your station is awesome. That's all I can say.
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Jeff and Sherry Easter with a song that reminds me of both of my granddads. The only way he knew how. But you knew it was real. The love of a granddad, especially of the World War II generation. Were you listening to Hope Radio? And I'm Matt Wall, and I'm glad you're here. So I've got some great songs for you straight ahead, starting with Legacy 5. She's

0: 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Isn't it working?
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Well, tonight we're back down to 80. That doesn't sound like it's a very low temperature, but that's as low as it's getting tonight. About a 20% chance of a shower or thunderstorm, partly cloudy. Then up to 97 heat index value tomorrow of 104. Gusty winds out of the west, and a good chance of a shower or thunderstorm in the afternoon tomorrow. Showers very possible, thunderstorms overnight tomorrow night as well, and a low of 75. Sunday, afternoon showers and thunderstorms with a high of 90. Monday afternoon, showers and thunderstorms with a high of 86.

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And there's more hope still to come, because around here, it never stops.

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From Poet Voices, Now I'm On My Way on Hope Radio. And today from Psalm chapter 37, verses 5 and 6, commit your way to the Lord, trust also in Him, and He shall bring it to pass. He shall bring forth your righteousness as the light and your justice as the noonday.

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Picture the equivalent of full arenas and auditoriums hearing the gospel week after week, over and over. That's the impact. 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

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Hello, I'm Matt Wall. 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

From Greater Vision, You Are My King on Your Hope Radio. And it is a pleasure to have you as we kick off the 3 o'clock hour together. I am your host, Matt Wall, and I hope you will stay right there and be encouraged spiritually. A classic now from Ponder, Sykes, and Wright, He Still Speaks.

0: There may be more, but I know of at least two things that no honest person could ever boast about: modesty and humility. I don't think one can be truly modest or humble and boast about those traits at the same time. The Apostle Paul, who was both modest and humble, boasted a lot, except he never boasted about himself. Instead, he boasted about the Lord Jesus Christ. He boasted about the gospel, about grace, and about his own suffering, since it magnified the strength of Christ in his life. That's the kind of boasting it's okay for all of us to do. This is David Jeremiah, encouraging you to get on the road to new life. Discover the reasons to boast about God on Route 66.
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and Wisnitz, Worth Calvary on Hope Radio. Well, tonight we get down to 80. Well, that's not very low, but that's as low as we're going to get. 80 degrees for the low. Gusty winds out of the west. Slight chance of a shower or a thunderstorm. 97 for the high tomorrow with a heat index value of 104. Gusty westerly winds. About a 60% chance of afternoon showers and thunderstorms. More showers and thunderstorms possible overnight tomorrow night as well. And let's see, tomorrow night slowed down to 75. Sunday, showers and thunderstorms in the afternoon, very possible. And a high near 90. Monday, showers and thunderstorms, very possible in the afternoon. Monday's high, near 86.

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I Will Someday from Newfound Road on Hope Radio. Our scripture today is Psalm chapter 37, verses 5 and 6. Commit your way to the Lord, trust also in Him, and He shall bring it to pass. 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

Every promise made is a promise kept from Anthem Edition here on Your Hope Radio. I'm glad you're here today. We're kicking off a 4 o'clock hour on a Friday afternoon. It's hot, hot. That continues. And I'll take a look at the forecast in just a few songs from now. Joy.

0: When I got my driver's license at the ripe old age of 15, I'd already been driving 3 years. Hi, I'm Chuck Swindoll. Now, my father was with me most of the time I was learning. My mother usually wasn't in on those excursions because she would spend more of her time screaming in the back seat than advising. But my grandfather was my favorite teacher of all. When I would drive his car, I'd bump into things. Boom! He'd say, don't worry about that. We didn't buy more fenders, but I can't buy more grandsons. I loved my granddaddy. Are you that kind of a grandparent to your grandchildren? We all need grandparents like that to let us know we're loved.
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Well, just a slight amount of relief overnight tonight. We get down to 80 for the low with breezes out of the southwest. And let's see, tomorrow, good chance of showers and thunderstorms in the afternoon. We're up to 97 with a heat index of 104. Tomorrow night, we get down to 75. That cools off just a little bit better. 60% chance of showers and thunderstorms overnight tomorrow night. And as well into Sunday in the afternoon, chance of showers and thunderstorms, high of 90. Sunday night, showers and thunderstorms likely overnight, but we're down to 71 Sunday night. And then for your Monday, 70% chance of showers and thunderstorms. The high Monday only up to 86. So that's a little relief, but a hot, hot weekend on the way.

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Todd and Rhonda Nealon for moments like these on Hope Radio. And our scripture today is from the book of Psalm 37, verses 5 and 6. Commit your way to the Lord, trust also in Him, and He shall bring it to pass. He shall bring forth your righteousness as the light, and your justice as the noonday.

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aware of my mistakes, and I've got enough regrets to last a lifetime. And oh, how my heart breaks as it

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The Down East Boys, When Believers Will Be Leaving, on Hope Radio, kicking off the 5 o'clock hour together on your Friday afternoon. We all know it's hot. It goes without saying. Will we get any relief? We'll take a look at the forecast coming up in a few songs from now on Hope Radio.

0: 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Isn't it working?
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He Remembers My Sin No More from the Kramers on Hope Radio. Well, we only get down to 80 tonight. Down to 80. Breezy, gusty winds out of the southwest. And then a chance of showers possible early this evening. But then the chances of showers increase tomorrow afternoon. High of 97, heat index value of 104. Winds out of the west, gusty. 60% chance of showers and thunderstorms tomorrow afternoon into tomorrow night. Down to 75 tomorrow night. And let's see, the winds will lighten up some, but still a good chance of showers and thunderstorms overnight. Tomorrow night, Sunday, high of 90, afternoon showers and thunderstorms likely into the evening, overnight down to 71 on Sunday night, and then still a chance of showers and thunderstorms pretty likely for your Monday afternoon, but Monday, we're only up to 86, so that is just a bit of relief, down to 70 Monday night. Still those showers around as well through your Monday evening.

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Crank it up.

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It's a song called The Anthem from the book of Psalm chapter 98 from Phillips and Banks on Your Hope Radio. And our scripture today is from Psalm chapter 37, verses 5 and 6. Commit your way to the Lord. Trust also in Him, and He shall bring it to pass. He shall bring forth your righteousness as the light, and your justice as the noonday. Living

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not once brag of perfection. 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Now my guilt

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0: My friend, I want to remind you today that the love God has for you surpasses all understanding. 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
0: When life is hard, Satan wants you to doubt the love of God. He wants your faith to be shaken. When you feel discouraged, I hope you'll remember this verse in Ephesians. Now to Him who is able to do immeasurably more than all we ask or imagine, according to His power that is at work within us, to Him be glory in the church and in Christ Jesus through all generations forever and ever. The problems in front of you may look impossible, but remember, you serve a God who can do immeasurably more than anything you can ever imagine. 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

0: There may be more, but I know of at least two things that no honest person could ever boast about: modesty and humility. I don't think one can be truly modest or humble and boast about those traits at the same time. The Apostle Paul, who was both modest and humble, boasted a lot, except he never boasted about himself. Instead, he boasted about the Lord Jesus Christ. He boasted about the gospel, about grace, and about his own suffering, since it magnified the strength of Christ in his life. That's the kind of boasting it's okay for all of us to do. This is David Jeremiah, encouraging you to get on the road to new life. Discover the reasons to boast about God on Route 66.
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1: 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I'm so glad that you're on.
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